0: Johnson Talk Greatest Hits.
1: Freeze! 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Give me all your money.
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0: Katrin Müller-Hohenstein auf Absolut Classics. The Greatest Morning.
1: Hit it. This ain't no disco. It ain't no country club either.

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And that takes its time. But the shack outside the games. And you know what I'm talking about. Just let me know if you wanna go to that home out on the range. 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

0: Classics.
1: Did it. 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It ain't no country club either.